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1: Come here, have it. 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

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You're tuning in to the one like Jack Scagnetti, live and direct. 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

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Jack Scagnetti holding her down. Okay, here we go. Shout out to all the crew, DJ Double D, Big Mama Toasty. I just saw Carl Herb, Big Mama Tasty. Devin Bass. All the jungle crew.

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1: Little Jimmy Leahy, the Schnapple of Sunnyvale. Wish I got CFMU 93.3 back in good old Hello Dartmouth, my old friend. Jim Leahy here, CFMU 93.3. That's what you're listening to. Aren't you happy? This is Jim Leahy encouraging you to tune into 90. Well, you're already listening to it. You know what it is.
2: One day, some of the kids from the neighborhood carried my mother's groceries all the way home. You know why? It was out of respect.
3: Everlasting name, the original Nata. Take heed and take check. You get back to man along with the shy effects. And when we come, it's murderation. All original junglist. Anyone will tell him no. Can we not imitate? Originate, we come from originate.

Okay. 93.3 CFMU, Hostile Jungle Airwaves. Jack Scagnetti still inside the ride. I just want to apologize. My controller, one of my mixer sides is bleeding. The fader's bleeding, so I can't mix properly. That's why it sounds like crap tonight. I apologize. Thanks for tuning in anyways. I hope everybody's Friday's going well. 905-528-9888. Who's out there? Shout out to the crew. DJ Double D, Devin Bass, Cheech, Mamba Toasty. You know who you are. All right. Jack Scagnetti inside till 10 o'clock. Keep it locked. Here we go.

If you're into jungle music, the DJ seems like a natural path to follow. Back in the days, DJ were word people who liked the music in a word way. Back then, y'all had to be a nerd to become a DJ. Nowadays, everybody wanna be a DJ. Nowadays, everybody wants to be a nerd.

Okay. 93.3 CFMU hostile jungle airwaves tonight. I got the feeling too. Anyways, last two coming in. Or three coming in. This one, Back to Me by Trampa. Next one, Long Gone by Noisia. And the last one, the Froggy Breakbeat. I have been Jack Scagnetti. You have been listening to Hostile Drum and Bass Jungle Airwaves. A shout out to my crew, Devin Bass, Double D. I'm going to be taking a while off until I get a new controller, fix this one, or figure something out. Anyways, have a good weekend, everybody. Peace out.

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Didn't have a coat. You got that? All I have in this world is my balls and my word. And I don't break them for no one. You understand?

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0: Ivale. Wish I got CFMU 93.3 back in good old hello, Dartmouth, my old friend. Jim Lay here. 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That's what you're listening to. Aren't you happy? This is Jim Leahy encouraging you to tune into 90. Well, you're already listening to it. You know what it is.
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1: Yes, yes. Friday night crew, Jungle Massive, Hamilton drum and bass crew, Burlington Massive. Yeah, right here, Devin Bass with Screwface.
0: I'm not scared of you.
1: Hostile drum and bass airwaves, right here, Friday night. Yeah, big up Atlanta.

Skank Nasty. Hostile Drum and Bass Airwaves right here. Friday night. Summer Crew. Mr. Screwface, yeah. Big up Mr. Screwface. I'm going up next at 9 o'clock with Old School Vinyl. Got host Evan Bass right here pushing it. Hamilton Jungle Drum and Bass Massive right here. Hostile Drum and Bass Airwaves. Remember it. CFM

dreams watching each other narrowly, soft luxuriant cars, girls in garages stripped, out to get liquor and clothes, half gallons of wine and six packs of beer. Jumped, humped, born to suffer, made to undress in the wilderness.

It's Jamie, CFMU's program director, back here hosting a bunch of shows of mixed music for you, because here at the station sometimes there's periods of time when student hosts have to go home, or where they're writing exams or community hosts go on vacation. These are just filler shows, but they're kind of fun anyway, because I get to just go through whatever is current in the CFMU library, and that, although it's edging out of currency, is that the right phrasing? No, I don't think it is. It's not as new as it once was, but anyway, that was the Rhea Statics, of course, longtime favorite of the station and of mine. Great Lake Suite is the album they put out a little while ago. The track is called Homes, and that was featuring Kendall Carson and the fantastic, the legendary Laurie Anderson, and we're going to just keep on going with music. It's all just more music. We're going to hear from Julianne Barwick and Mary Lattimore from the album Tragic Magic. 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

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And of course, you could be listening to this in 2028. I don't know how long this is going to air. I couldn't tell you. Doesn't matter because the music is timeless. We had the Deers in there from Life is Beautiful with Gotta Get My Head Right, Juliana Barwick and Mary Lattimore starting us off from the album Tragic Magic and Perpetual Adoration. And I hope you're doing well out there. Thank you for listening. Thank you for supporting community radio. As I always say, its importance just rises, never diminishes. Gotta stay away from the corporate greed that causes music to sink. Stay away from the algorithms that are somehow tailored to tech bros. I don't mean their tastes, I mean their wallets. Come where there's real people programming real music. We're going to keep on going with that real music and listen to Damian Moore. This is the Emily at Play single. Track's obviously called Emily at Play, so stick around. 93.3.

You see, that's the stuff I love, just because. Or the stuff I love playing. I might not pop that on at a party, but that's the kind of thing that you're only going to hear on a station like 93.3 CFMU. And that's what you're listening to. Surprise, surprise. That is, I can never say this, Aksak Mabul from the album before Aksak Mabul, and Abstract and Concrete, the name of the song. And it was both concrete music and abstract, so love it. I used to play a lot of stuff like that on my show, Octopus Army, and still do on occasion. That's the Japanese music show. It's mostly in reruns. I resurrect it whenever I get to Japan and get some new music. It doesn't happen very often, but still, on occasion. And yeah, that's Sunday nights on CFMU at about 11 o'clock. But you, of course, can listen whenever you want. Stream it, download it, cfmu.ca. We also heard Afternoon Bike Ride from Running with Scissors. That was Otherworld. And we started off with Damian Moore and Emily at Play. Gonna keep on going. This is Jill Blutt from An Almond-Shaped Moon and Salt.

93.3 CFMU, big fan of that person, Kathleen Edwards, from her album Billionaire. That was Little Red Ranger. Met her at her own Stag and Doe. And she was once married to Hamilton's Colin Cripps, you see. And so I was there, and she was just a lovely human being. And, you know, surrounded by lots of people and distracted, and yet made a point of coming back to a conversation with me because she got pulled away by relatives or something. I thought that was very thoughtful. Very, very, very thoughtful. Great singer, great songwriter. I know she had been touring with Waxahachie in 2026, and Waxahachie busting out the Kathleen Edwards covers for her tour with MJ Lenderman. It's all very cool stuff. Anyway, we played before that in that set. Ostra, Chin Up Buttercup is the name of the record. We heard Math Equation, and we started off with Salt from Jill Blutt's An Almond-Shaped Moon. We're going to leave you now for this hour. This hour is up. I'm sure there's more great programming coming right around the corner. And what it'll be, I do not know. But we're going to check out Great Lake Swimmers, still around doing their thing. The album is called Caught Light, and this is One More Swim Around the Sun. Hope you enjoyed the show. Thank you for supporting 93.3 CFMU or CFMU.ca, FM, internet, whatever you use to listen to us. We really appreciate it. We hope you continue.

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16: Hi, friends and neighbors. This is Paul at the Breakfast of Champions, inviting all of you to come down here and see us. If you're in the market for a luxury automobile at an affordable price, or maybe looking for a quality used car, well, you've come to the wrong place. Here we offer a hodgepodge mishmash of music and laughs. It's the same eclectic potpourri we've been giving to the public for 15 years in the same location. Looking for good jazz? We've got it. Not the kind of jazz you were looking for. Perhaps we might interest you in this. What? Still not good enough for you? Well, take this. How about blues? Feel like you've had a hard day and it's only 10:30 a.m.?
17: You know.
16: Need we say more? Longing for something more exotic, maybe? That's right, Hawaii. Or maybe even the untouched beauty of Bali.

0: in the market for soul music. Not the soul music you had in mind? Well, take this little gem for a test drive. Maybe it's the Craftmatic bed you want. Well, I can't give it to you. Try Gordy Tap. We do have our fair share of big-time celebrities, though.
1: Now, this is Ray Goulding reminding you to write if you get work.
0: And Paul reminding you to come down and hear us every Thursday morning on The Breakfast of Champions, 10:30, or get here at about 10:15 after the BBC News and enjoy the SBSBS. That's the set before the show begins set. There'll be flapjacks and balloons for the kiddies. We're located just about 100 yards from the intersection of 6th Line and 15 Side Road in Outer Speyside. Look for the converted horse trailer in the middle of a big field. And if you get lost, just ask the party girl for directions.
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Well, good morning. KJ is not around for just a bit. He's got things that need doing, and we'll just put some music on for you that celebrates the life of Gordon Lightfoot. We lost Gordon 3 years ago, yesterday, May the 1st. So let's hear some oldies for a while until we get to the spotlight at 9:30. Good morning, everybody.

We're listening to some early Gordon Lightfoot here on an expanded version, I guess, of the Free Will and Folk show this morning. We heard For Lovin' Me, Steel Rail Blues, I'm Not Sayin', Go Go Round. All very, very good stuff from songs that will never die. Gordon Lightfoot, Canada's finest. He achieved worldwide success, helped define the singer-songwriter era of the early 1960s and 70s. Considered Canada's greatest songwriter, he had numerous gold and platinum albums. If you ever get a chance to look up who covered Lightfoot's songs, the list is very long. In fact, this one was covered by Peter, Paul, and Mary, among many others.

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1: Black Day in July, Gordon Lightfoot's song about riots in Detroit in 1967. But it wasn't until a few weeks later, in April 4th, that Martin Luther King was assassinated and the radio stations began to pull the song, accusing it of fanning the flames, even though the song was a plea for racial harmony. Lightfoot stated at the time radio station owners cared more about playing songs that make people happy and not those songs that make people think. Tribute to Gordon Lightfoot. We lost him 3 years ago, yesterday, May the 1st. Let's fit in one more, shall we?

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1: Well, it looks like it's about time to get that freewheeling bus rolling. We got to get all the way to the east coast of Canada and Newfoundland. Oh, come on, bus.

Well, this morning on the Freewheelin' Spotlight, I thought I would head down to the east coast of Canada and hear some Fables music, the Fables, along with the Irish Descendants and a number of other great East Coast groups, gave us that great East Coast dance Kaylee music. So let's get it going with Heave Away, 93.3 CFMU. Got some live music in the middle of this as well. So

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1: 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Clyde Wiseman vocals, bass guitar, Billy Sutton on vocals, oh, mandolin, accordion, bouzouki, barin, Glenn Simmons on vocals, electric guitar, acoustic guitar, and the great Darcy Broderick on vocals, fiddle, mandola, and guitar. Darcy was a prominent member of the Irish Descendants in their heyday, and I thought I'd pick a song right now that features him. But first of all, we heard Heave Away, Buy Us a Drink, Fish Out of Water, As I Roved Out. And this is Darcy featured in the song Sam Hall.

Well, the last three songs we heard, Sam Hall, Ramblin' Rover, and Mozzie Monday. Two great CDs from the Fables, Tear the House Down, and A Time. Look them up, see if you can find them. Some great East Coast music here on the Freewheelin' Folk Show as we begin a show that features a chat with Kaylee Jade from Edmonton. She's coming around our way. We'll talk to her this morning. Great singer, great actress. Got lots going on. We're going to spotlight or feature, whatever you like, the 55-year-old Summer Side of Life album in honor of Lightfoot, who we lost 3 years ago yesterday. Lots of great music as well. So don't you go away. It really is time to turn the radio up, because it's going to be the title track from Summer Side of Life, followed by a few more Lightfoot tunes to start the show, okay? Okay. Turn it up.

Caroline Wiles doing Gordon Lightfoot's Talking in Your Sleep, and she did that the other night. This week she had a concert at the Sean and Ed Brewing Company. I was there, met some old friends, and heard some absolutely astounding sounds coming from this young lady. And Bob Deutsch and Mike McCurley, who also opened up to the fine set. Wow, such talent. What a great concert, Caroline. It was amazing. Lightfoot's album, Summer Side of Life. Yes, it's 55 years old. Which makes me a lot younger, I hope. Anyway, one of my favorite songs, and I'm going to probably fit in some more of this album along the way and start some sets off with songs from the album. And one of my favorite songs off of this album is called Go My Way. You listen to the words and you'll know why. Here on the Free Will and Folk Show this morning, welcome to the month of May.

After Go My Way by Gordon Lightfoot, we heard Leroy Steiger with Swimming Back. We'll do a Leroy double play in a minute, but some Lightfoot questions today to honor our greatest songwriter. In the early years, around 62, he released a lot of songs on 45 RPM vinyl. One of those songs reached number 3 on Toronto's Chum AM, actually. Oh, yeah. And it reached number 20 on Montreal's CKGM. Does anyone remember what the name of that song was? It was the first time I heard Lightfoot, anyway. And I just gave you a clue. Ooh. Here's Leroy Steiger, Lost in the Flood.

0: the song you were after was called Remember Me, I'm the One. Remember me, I'm the one who loved you true. Ah, maybe that rang a bell with my morning voice. We'll be right back with another Lightfoot tune on 93.3 CFMU.
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What was Gordon Lightfoot's middle name? Love and Labor, the title track. Hannah Shira Naaman and Nathan Smith. Love and Labor, double play.

very talented Hannah Shira Naiman and Nathan Smith from Love and Larry. A song about me, little baby James, on 93.3 CFMU. Oh, such great stuff. Gordon Lightfoot's middle name was Meredith. Well, there you go. Danielle Beaudoin, who was, I remember that name. She was been around with the Red Hill Valleys, etc. She's going to be at the Avro down at Hess Street Way this Sunday, 7 to 9. Come and join her for some great music. And Dave Gunning's coming around Sunday, May the 24th. He's going to be at the Back Alley, and that's down in St. Thomas, Ontario, 18 Princess Avenue. There's something you might want to keep in mind. And let's see what else I got. Oh, I got a lot of stuff I'd like to say about... Oh, never mind. Marino's mouth will be a little bit later. Want to thank Helen for her very, very kind words and a chance to talk to her at the Caroline Wiles concert

19th, he's in St. Catharines at the Warehouse Concert Hall, and he hits Toronto at the Cameron House on May 23rd. So check out Leroy Stagger. Let's see, a spring tour for Ian Thomas. Let's see, Ancaster Memorial Arts Centre, May the 5th. Ooh, he's in London on May the 4th, if you're listening from down that way at the Aeolian Hall. Very, very nice. Dave Gunning, I mentioned the 24th. Well, on the 23rd, he's at the Healing Garden Benefit, opening by Tavy and Garth, and the doors open at 7:30 at St. Paul's United Church, 200 McIntosh Street in Scarberia. And that's a great, great show, I am sure. Mother's Day, Sunday, May the 10th, Harrison Kennedy at Ned Devine's in Milton from 2 to 5. Oh, that's nice, hey? All right. Pet Lion and Nicole Christian tonight, 8 p.m. at the Gate in Hamilton. And on May 26th at the Ancaster Memorial Arts Center, a blues show. Oh, Steve Strongman, Morgan Davis, Miss Angel Brown, Sean Kellerman, Kim Doolittle, Lily Saz will be there, Chris Ayers, Roly Platt, Jesse O'Brien, Colin Lapsley, and Dave King. May 26th, Memorial Arts Center in Ancaster. I'll stop there for the moment, concert-wise, and we'll get back to some music. It was former Prime Minister Justin Trudeau. Don't groan, because listen to what he had to say. The world's wealthy need to step up and limit their accumulation of wealth. They must take on the moral responsibility of reinvesting in the society that made their success possible. Stepping up means accepting that a fairer contribution is not a loss, but an investment in a world where success is sustainable for everyone, not just for the small percentage at the top. Yeah. Kind of makes you wonder, doesn't it? You heard it from Justin's mouth. You don't have to agree, but you know what? I think you really should. Here's Gordon with Miguel from that 55-year-old summer side of life.

What was the name of Gordon Lightfoot's first album? There you go. We just talked about Dave Gunning. Well, here he is off his latest album, Field Notes, with Raven's Glen.

it all for nothing, cause nothing compares to an evening of amber, the gold in your hair. All the hills are quiet now, somehow we made it through.

Mimi Obunsawin was supposed to play Mills Hardware tonight. The show got canceled, but, oh, that's too bad. From the sounds of that song, Steady, it sounds like it would have been a great concert. Check her out. She's going to have a new album soon, and I'm sure she's definitely worth seeing. Mimi Obunsawin with Steady. Dave Gunning with Raven's Glen from Field Notes. And pretty soon we're going to be talking to Kaylee Jade out of Edmonton. So hopefully that phone call gets through okay. We asked you what Lightfoot's first album was called. It was simple. It was called Lightfoot. It contained 14 tracks, and one of those was called Ribbon of Darkness. And although Lightfoot wrote the song, he wasn't the first one to record it. A country legend took Ribbon of Darkness to number one on the U.S. country charts in 1964. Ooh, 2 years before it appeared on Lightfoot's debut album. Who was that big country legend that sang Ribbon of Darkness and took it to number one in the States? From Summer Side of Life, our featured album today, here's Gordon.

Ribbon of Darkness was recorded and went to number one with an artist named Marty Robbins. Remember that guy? One of my all-time favorites. Logan Richard, down from the east coast of Canada, off of Character Traits. This is Rolodex.

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0: on 93.3 CFMU. Some great stuff by Logan Richard out of the East Coast with Rolodex and The Grass is Blue. And I have a fascinating young lady here who's just doing some great work. She's got a brand new album out right now called The Great Unknown. So we're going to be able to talk about all kinds of things. And as I read about her, I found out that she is quite the actress. Spreads herself out all over the place. Let's have a chance to talk to the great Kaylee Jade. Good morning, Kaylee. How are you?
1: Good morning. I'm good. How are you?
0: We're doing just fine here in Hamilton, and welcome to the east side of Canada. Have you been here before?
1: Thank you. Yeah, I was actually just in Hamilton during the Junos. It was my first time really spending time there. I'd only really flown out of there before. So
0: yeah, and speaking of awards, your first album, Turpentine, did win some awards. What did you get for that?
1: Yeah, I was very fortunate to be nominated for a couple. I've got a Western Canadian Music Award nomination. Mm-hmm. And then I won a Canadian Folk Music Award for that project too, which was so, so cool.
0: Yeah. And how long have you been at it? Tell us a little bit about your beginnings, okay, Kaylee?
1: Yeah, absolutely. I started performing in and around Alberta when I was 9. So I've been at it for quite a while now. I was doing both music and theater from a young age, and kind of continued into high school. It was like definitely my little part-time job was in the summertime was playing music at campgrounds and collecting tips. And then, yeah, just going into university, I ended up doing my BFA in acting from the University of Alberta. And then, yeah, I've been doing both ever since, music and theater and film.
0: Do you have, it's probably not a question that needs to be asked, but I'm asking anyway, do you have a preference? You know, you've been doing the music, you've been doing the theater, is there a preference?
1: I don't know that I have a preference. I think I get asked that question quite a bit, and I think for me it's nice to have multiple ways to express myself, and I think it's nice being able to move between both. So if something gets maybe too frustrating, or if I'm just like having a hard time in one, it's like, you know what, maybe I'll take a little breather from that and I can pursue my other interests in that way and just kind of keep the creative flow going without maybe focusing on all the negative stuff that can come up. So I think it's just so nice to be able to have both. And I think with music, you know, like I'm myself on stage. Mm-hmm. So I think with having acting as another outlet, it's like, you know what, I don't want to be myself today. Let's be somebody else.
0: Yeah.
1: So I think it's just nice.
0: Yeah, that makes sense. I see a lot about two-headed, half-hearted, and a number of other things you've performed in. Tell us about that one in particular, okay?
1: Yeah, that one in particular. That was back in 2022 that I got to work on that project. And I was invited by the artistic director of Northern Light Theater in Edmonton to collaborate on a new musical. And he pitched it to me as this prairie gothic song cycle of mythology and mermaids for conjoined twins. So he's like, hey, I've got this musical. I want you to write the music for it. So I got to compose music for the first time for theater on that project. And then I got to form in it as well as one of the twins. So it was a very special one to me.
0: Now, you've been in a lot of things. I see songs for Canadian Winter and Christmas Carol and Romeo and Juliet, Midsummer's Night Dream. Is there some form of play or acting that you prefer?
1: I don't know. I really like to find new experiences, I feel like, within my work. Like, it's always refreshing to be able to try something new that I haven't done yet. Shakespeare is always really fun. Like, I haven't done a Shakespeare in a while, and like that itch kind of has appeared lately. I just think it's nice to be able to try new things.
0: Yeah.
1: So
0: yeah.
1: Keep it fresh.
0: Yeah. Have you done films?
1: I have done some film work, more short films, I would say.
0: Yeah.
1: I feel like as of late, and those have been really fun too. It's really nice to get to experience that on camera. Yeah. I think it's very different, and like my training is more on stage, so it's been quite the fun challenge to see how to, because it is a different technique. It's just like on a lot smaller of a scale, I think all your energy gets focused a little bit differently than when you're performing for a live audience.
0: Wow. Designing, directing, how do you fit it all in?
1: With lots of patience and time management. And I think sometimes it can definitely be a little overwhelming, and I'm definitely a fan of biting off more than I can chew a lot of my times. But I think it's just nice to be able to bounce between different things. I think especially in a musical career, like with doing music, there's so many opportunities to like DIY different things. Like for me, music videos have become a really big outlet. Just in the creative expression and extending the storytelling of an album, but also just in me getting to learn how to do new things and build props. And for the first time, I got to direct one. So, like, that was really exciting, too.
0: Ah, you see, you thought this was going to be easy, didn't you? We're trying to get you all over the map here, but we're getting to know you very well, and this is fabulous. Yeah. Let's talk a little bit about the albums, Turpentine. What were you going for there, as opposed to, let's say, The Great Unknown? What changes have you made along the way?
1: Yeah, I think Turpentine was really this big collage of the relationships that I'd had in my late teens and early 20s. Just like, I feel like relationships have always been something that have really inspired me and inspired my work. And so I think Turpentine is just this big exploration of those experiences. And then The Great Unknown, in comparison, I feel like is more about my relationship to myself. So I feel like I get more introspective in that album, and I've really been, I don't know, chewing on just like, who am I? And like asking myself those big questions. And I think the sound changes a little bit too. I think I was leaning more into the pop sphere during Turpentine. And now I've just embraced more of an organic sound with The Great Unknown, which I feel like aligns more with like the kind of music that I really like to listen to. And that's inspired me. So it feels like I'm coming home to myself in a lot of ways through The Great Unknown.
0: Very good answer. You talked about being more organic. What does that mean? What were you going for there in terms of instrumentation, or what does it tell us about that?
1: Yeah, I think the sound overall, I think what we were really trying to go for was just creating this vibe of there being this impending storm over over everything in the, like, sonically. So there's just this kind of little bit of dread, a little bit of electric charge in the air. But I feel like for me, I'm a huge fan of just like expansive drums and expansive instrumentation. So I think like just having a lot more like guitars in there overall, I think like less, I don't want to say like synthetic sounds, because that's not really what I mean, but I think just like relying more on those things that really remind you of earth and grit and bad weather and like just being outside, I think.
0: sounds like something up in Edmonton that I don't want to get used to, actually, but that's all right.
1: Oh, the weather's certainly been terrible all month.
0: Glad
1: to be escaping it.
0: You, by the way, you're a pleasure to talk to. I know that right from the beginning, I could tell. Good for you. And who helped you out with the album, Kaylee?
1: Yeah, it was produced by Hill Corcutis out of Toronto, so I got to record with my band. I flew them all out one by one, and we stayed in the world's worst Airbnb while we were recording. But yeah, we got to work with her. She produced it and mixed it. Christian Montano, also out of Toronto, mastered it, and it was generously funded by the Alberta Foundation for the Arts and the Edmonton Arts Council.
0: Oh, very, very nice. How does one go about getting that funding for new people that are around? And you sound so fresh and young and new, and that'd be a great answer coming from you. How do you go about doing that?
1: Oh my gosh, I feel like so much of my work as an independent artist has been grant funding, like definitely like pursuing grants and applying for funding. I think it's always, and you know what, I think my advice is to apply anyways for anything. This goes like outside of grants too, but I feel like even just the value in having a panel of people who are experienced professionals read your work and knowing what you're up to, I think that there's value in that, even if you don't get the grant funding. I mean, money is awesome, and that makes the the art happen, but I think that there's still value in applying no matter what.
0: Excellent answer. Good for
1: and
0: you.
1: Yeah, and there's lots of people who work at these institutions that can help you out if you have questions too, so don't be afraid to email or call your grant advisors. That's what I would say.
0: The wisdom of Kaylee Jade here on 93.3 CFMU, the Free Will and Folk Show. And Kaylee, you mentioned the band. We can't go without talking about these people. Who's in the band? Who you got with you?
1: Absolutely. Yeah, so on this album and my current live band, I have Gabriel Gagnon, who is my guitarist and also my life partner, which is amazing.
0: Mm-hmm.
1: And you know what? Like, all of my bandmates are longtime friends. Too. They all went to high school together, and I feel very fortunate that they all one by one have kind of infiltrated my band. So I've got Katie Wood on keys and Kelsey Wood on bass and Jordan Poirier on drums.
0: Excellent. Now, are these people with you on your concerts? Because I know you got Waterloo tonight and Uxbridge on the 3rd at the Second Wedge Brewing Company, and then you're off to the something we want to talk about just a little bit, the Departure Festival. But are the band's going to be with you this whole trip?
1: We're doing a duo tour for these Ontario dates.
0: Oh, nice.
1: Kind of, yeah, we got to do a tour with Home Roots back in April through Alberta and BC. So we're just kind of extending the vibe of the Home Roots tour and finishing out these spring dates.
0: Okay, now before we get to the album then, let's talk about this Departure Festival. I saw that, actually, I've been around a long time, but I saw that for the first time today, and I thought, I had to look that up. Departure Festival, what's that all about?
1: Yeah, it seems like they've rebranded, if you remember Canadian Music Week.
0: Yeah.
1: Yeah, it feels like they're doing a huge rebrand. I think their last year was their first year, so it seems like it's like this really awesome multidisciplinary celebration of music and film and all these different art forms that exist. So there's like a bunch of different music events going on. I think they coincide with the Canadian, like the Live Music Awards as well, if I'm not mistaken. So I think it's just going to be a really fun... I don't know, there's lots of conference stuff, there's like some great shows happening all over the city, so really excited to be a part of it.
0: And I didn't mention you'll be at Emmanuel United tonight at 7:30 in Waterloo. You folks got to get out there and see this young lady. You can tell right away. I've only known her for a short time, and I want to be the guy that carries the bags. it's just going to be great stuff. Yeah. Dal, tell us about the album. You mentioned the organic flavor. Why don't we do it this way? Why don't you pick three songs and tell us about them, and then I'll let you go. We'll get on the air.
1: For sure, yeah.
0: Okay.
1: Yeah, let's do it. So I think Flooding on the Moor, I've been talking a lot about lately, because there's a bit of a, I feel like mostly this album, I explore themes of change and turbulence, and I mentioned within the context of my own personal journey, but in this particular song, I wanted to explore it in the context of climate change, because climate change is something that I'm passionate against, and I feel like the things that we're doing right now to the environment are really disturbing, and I just also find it disturbing that not a lot of people seem to care.
0: It's been
1: tough to raise awareness, especially in my home province of Alberta, in the face of some of the things going on right now. One of them being the Alberta government lifting the moratorium on open pit coal mining on the eastern slopes of the Rocky Mountains. So I feel like this song has been just kind of an exploration of not only like climate change and how it's impacting the planet, but also how it impacts us and just the dread that I was feeling about it.
0: Yeah.
1: It's really heavy on your chest, you know, just thinking about all those things. And I feel like it's one that I wrote during the wildfire seasons, first in Ontario during the Quebec wildfires and finishing it during the Jasper wildfire season in Alberta, and just like how much those had impacted everybody's lives. You know, so there's a lot of people that were displaced during these events. Obviously, lots of, it's like a traumatic and tragic thing.
0: Yeah.
1: And it's just crazy to me that that's becoming normalized. And it's like, I don't know, I feel like, you know, they say the joke, like, Canada has two seasons. It's construction and winter. And I'm like, well, now it feels like it's like the two seasons are winter and wildfires.
0: Yeah, very much so.
1: So, yeah, I feel like that song, I just kind of,
0: oh, good for you.
1: For the rest of the album. And
0: I was very impressed when I heard that song. Very impressed. I'm glad you picked that one for sure. And Alberta's kind of a topic on a lot of people's minds these days. So good for you for bringing that up. Number two.
1: Number two, let's go with The Ceiling.
0: Okay.
1: That's the first track on the album. It was the first single that I put out. It's one that I wrote with my friend Amanda Penner, also an amazing Edmonton-based singer-songwriter. And we just kind of started our session and... Of co-writing, and we were kind of zooming out during our discussion until it just felt like we were discussing all of the horrible things going on all over the world, mm-hmm. Including in our home province, as I was mentioning. Mm-hmm. And just like, I felt like we were both feeling so defeated and so powerless and small. And I think with the ceiling, I kind of wanted to come at it from a place of those mornings when you wake up and everything feels kind of upside down, or maybe you feel lethargic or apathetic, kind of like you're on the ceiling.
0: Right.
1: But I think it's like coming from that place and like experiencing the defeat and the powerlessness and the hopelessness. It's like, how do we still get out of bed, and how do we continue to show up for the people in our lives who need us, and like build community and also extend that care and compassion past just our circle to include, you know, like people who are experiencing injustice and oppression, and how do we raise our voices and combat these forces that want to make us feel small and distant from each other.
0: Wow. Yeah, very good. Very good. Number three.
1: Number three, The Great Unknown, the title track. Let's do that one.
0: All right, what's that? What's behind that one?
1: Yeah, I think that it's the final track on the album, and
0: right.
1: I think it's just deals with my journey of just learning how to rely on myself to take on anything that the universe has to throw at me, and like just how I've been able to become resilient and just trust in myself and my intuition and just like let things go. Because I feel like I'm someone who holds on so tightly to so many things in a way that can be detrimental or like really spark my anxiety. So I think like it's just kind of a celebration of just like, you know what, like there's stuff happening right now and there's things that I'm dealing with that are really difficult, but just trusting that I'm capable of dealing with them.
0: Well, I got to tell you, Kaylee, I do a lot of interviews every week, and you've just left me smiling for the last 15 minutes. I'm just thrilled at what you've had to say and what's come through that wonderful brain of yours. It's just been a pleasure to talk to you, dear, and I sincerely hope we get another chance down the road. Don't be a stranger, okay?
1: Oh, sounds great. Thank you so much
0: okay.
1: for the time today.
0: Kaylee Jade on 93.3. We'll see you soon, I hope, Kaylee. Bye-bye.
1: Take care.
0: Yeah, bye-bye now. Kaylee Jade, The Great Unknown is the album, and this is Flooding on the Moor. Have a listen.

We are listening to Kaylee Jade, K-A-E-L-E-Y, J-A-D-E. Kaylee Jade, the great unknown out of the Edmonton area. She's in Waterloo tonight. Check her out. I'm sure you won't be disappointed with this young lady. Wow. Got the smarts, eh? Just a pleasure to talk to. And here is, oh, by the way, I got a giveaway. It's a Lightfoot album, so hang in there. Okay, we'll do that very shortly. Here's The Great Unknown, the title track from Kaylee Jade.

0: Cinema.
1: Ah, the folk music of youth. Kaylee Jade from The Great Unknown with the title track, The Ceiling, and, of course, Flooding on the Moor. Behind that sort of pop sound, there's a folk lyric, isn't there? Amazing. Well, let's go over to the Westdale May 26th Jazz Originals. Michael Dunstan, Carlos Del Junco, Jesse O'Brien, and the Weber Brothers are going to be there on Friday, May the 8th. Lighthouse there tonight. Wow, that's interesting. Lighthouse, eh? That should be a good one. And then we'll go over to Mills Hardware. Mimi Obansuman tonight was canceled, but Ariel Posen on the 7th. And let's see what else I got. Dear Marianne on the 16th. Dallas Alexander on the 20th. Rachel Bobbitt on the 26th. Noah Dirksen, I like that boy, and that's on the 29th. And there are others. Just have a look. There's quite a few almost every night at Mills Hardware. And then moving over to, Hughes Room. Saturday, May the 2nd, Ken Whiteley's 75th birthday bash. Morgan Tony's there on May the 3rd. May the 5th, Schmaltz and Schumann. Let's see what else I got. May the 9th, Durham County Poets are going to be there. And Bob Wiseman and Lily Frost, Night Owls, May the 14th. And the Satellites, May the 15th. Tangle Foot returns on May 29th. There's quite a few. Look up the listings for Hughes Room, and you'll see a lot more. Including Judy Collins and the annual Bruce Coburn celebration. Oh, my goodness. Now, for you, I have an album, and it says over 60 minutes with Lightfoot. There are 20 songs from his early days. I played a lot of them starting around 9 o'clock this morning. For Lovin' Me, Early Morning Rain, Black Day in July, Canadian Railroad Trilogy, Did She Mention My Name? Oh my goodness, Song for a Winter's Night, Ribbon of Darkness, Home from the Forest. A lot of Gordon Lightfoot, and if you think you could use that on your old player, you give me a call, 905-528-9888, on kind of a Gordon Lightfoot celebration day. It's been 3 years yesterday since he's been gone. So give me a call, 905-528-9888, and this Gordon Lightfoot CD will be yours. Let's hear Same Old Lover Man from Gordon Lightfoot.

Well, the phone rang quickly. It usually does when I give away a Gordon Lightfoot album. And Jenny Gibson up there in Garth Trails. Up Garth and 20 Road. That's right. Okay. Has got herself over 60 minutes with Gordon Lightfoot. A nice 20 song album. Good for you, Jenny. Nice to talk to you. I'm glad I finally got the address right. The old hearing isn't what it used to be with these headphones on all the time, eh? Anyway, good for you. Jenny Gibson's our winner this morning. Another freewheeler here on the Freewheeling Folk Show. Let's move over to a group called Goodnight Moonshine, and this is good news. It was good news for Jenny.

0: A song about most of us wanting the same thing. And we do. It's all these loudmouths who want to tell us different. And you know what? They are in the minority. Here's Frank Cretelli with The Way of the World, where he says, we're told to fear our neighbor, but our hearts know different. Ain't it the truth?
1: Well, it's too late to know, and it's too soon to tell whether any of this is really happening at all.

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And I spoke with a friend just the other day. How divide and conquer is their modus operandi. They say your freedom and survival

Phil Kenelty with All the Immigrants Are Gone. We're going to finish off our political set with Kim Eaton, who takes us back to Birmingham, 1963. Don't even get me started about the nonsense with the immigrants. What they have contributed to the face of Canada cannot be measured. It's immense. Here's Kim.

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1: I've mentioned a few times that it really bugs me when I hear lazy leftists and rebel leftists and socialism being nothing short of communism. I'm not sure there's anything wrong with that either. But however, you know, socialism is a scare word they've hurled at every advance people have made in the last 40, 50 years. It's public power. It's Social Security. It's farm price supports. And even today, it'd be nice if it was grocery price supports. Bank insurance. The growth of free and independent labor organization. You know, socialism is their name for almost anything that helps all the people. Those words were spoken in 1952 by President Harry S. Truman. My, how times have changed. We got one president who would just steal you blind, and probably is. And we've got the Ford government ramming through Bill 97. I mentioned this one last week or the week before. Changing freedom of information rules. You know they work for us. He skipped all forms of public consultation and hearings. He's using his personal phone to conduct government business. Those records should be public. If it hadn't been for the Freedom of Information, we would have never found out about the Greenbelt scandal. And yes, I know I'm repeating myself, but I am angry. They spend millions on spas, handouts to developers, even the private plane, as our services crumble and life gets more unaffordable. It's disgusting. Public transparency is fundamental to democracy. So Canada, Ontario, you need to wake up. Either we stop this law or we change our votes. You heard it from Marino's mouth. You don't have to agree, but please think about it. Here's Gordon.

Thank you very much for your kind phone calls. And I will not be running for mayor, but I appreciate the thought. Oh, dear Lord. Oh, my goodness. All right. I'm glad the Marino's Mouth segment means so much to people. I hope you're not offended too many times by what I have to say. Hey, the Milk Carton Kids have got a new album out, Lost Lost Cause Lover's Fool, on 93.3 CFMU. Here they are, the Milk Carton Kids, with this one's called Young Love.

Ah, good stuff. It's duo time, obviously, here on the Freewheelin' Folk Show. We had the Milk Carton Kids from their Lost Cause Lover Fool with Young Love and Sad Songs. And John and Roy out of Manitoba have a new album out called I Can Dream. And they were really kind enough to send their LP, vinyl LP, in the mail for me, and I appreciate that, because mail isn't cheap these days either. Of course, what is cheap? Don't even get me started. All right, so we're going to hear a couple of tunes from this duo, a Canadian duo this time, Maywell, Waves of Pleasure, from John and Roy on vinyl.

John, and Roy. Nice stuff. Maywell and Waves of Pleasure. Hey, did you notice and read about King Charles? Now, I've never been a monarchist to any great extent. That's just a personal thing with me. I have my reasons, but nonetheless. But when King Charles stood in front of the entire U.S. Congress and reminded Trump that even kings are subject to the law, he cited the Magna Carta, the foundation of checks and balances. The room exploded. He defended NATO, stood up for Ukraine, made the case for allies Trump has spent years insulting. He said he would be watching closely with great enthusiasm. After all, we always like favorable odds. He chose his words carefully. His quiet speaking diplomacy was in its finest, firm, dignified, and unmistakable. It is a crown that exists above partisan politics and serves as a safeguard of democratic stability. And when Canada is being increasingly treated as a punchline in American politics, the King of Canada publicly and diplomatically reaffirmed that Canada is a sovereign nation, not an extension of the United States, and certainly not anyone's 51st state. And that matters. Whether you want to call him the King of Canada or not, he stuck up for us. And he did it in a stately, positive manner. Way to go, King Charles. Even though I'm not a monarchist, I appreciate what you did. One more Gordon Lightfoot, then we'll get on to some bluegrass. Okay? Okay. Lovin' maple syrup. Oh, hey, that sounds good.

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1: Three from Danny Paisley and Southern Grass. We heard Another Long Sleepless Night, Bluegrass State of Mind, and Have I Stayed Away Too Long? 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

Wow, a whole pile of choice picks there. From Hot Rise with Colleen Malone, Shoulder to Shoulder, Jerry Douglas, Del McCurry, Cheek to Cheek with the Blues, and Nashville Bluegrass Band, Blue Train, and of course, kind of young Alison Krauss. I've Got That Old Feeling. Woo! Some great stuff. And great to hear from you on the phones as well. Nice to talk to you freewheelers. It's always, always a pleasure. And let's carry on. Keep the music going in the bluegrass portion with Danny Burns from his Southern Sky album, 93.3 CFMU.

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Well, just to run down what we heard. After Alison Krauss, we heard Danny Burns with Brother Wind and Who You Know off of Southern Sky, and David Paisley, Good Guy, turning acres into rows. Thank you very much for your very kind phone calls. I hope you enjoyed the music. And next week, we're going to be talking to the new head of the Grant Avenue Studios. They got lots on the go for the summer season. Be a good chance to find out what's happening in Hamilton. Hey, you guys, take care of yourselves. More music next week on the Free Will and Folk Show. Bye-bye for now.

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0: Good afternoon. It's just about 1 o'clock on a Friday afternoon. You're tuned to 93.3 CFMU FM, and my name's Paul. This is the Come Sunday program, a half hour of gospel music from the golden age of gospel and beyond. On this afternoon's program, well, you know, if you were right now, if at this moment you were down in New Orleans, Louisiana, you would be surrounded by music. You're always surrounded by music in New Orleans, but it would be a particularly musical this weekend in New Orleans. It's weekend two of Jazz Fest in New Orleans, one of the biggest music festivals in the world. Got started as the Jazz and Heritage Festival of New Orleans 26 years ago, and it celebrates music in general, and in particular the music of New Orleans. And one of the most popular attractions at Jazz Fest is the Gospel Tent. So for this afternoon's program, we're going to head down to Jazz Fest in New Orleans, right to the Gospel Tent, and hear some New Orleans-based gospel music on Come Sunday this afternoon. And we start with this group with a long history of singing gospel in New Orleans. It's the Zion Harmonizers to kick things off.
1: Let everybody say, yeah!
2: Yeah!
1: Are you enjoying the festival? Yeah!
2: Yeah!
1: Thank you. Thank you so much. Give the Zion Harmonizers a great big hand. One day, we all gonna meet somewhere on the other

0: You know, one day, now listen to me. 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Power. I believe I better come back one more time. 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
1: Yeah.
0: Do you want me to come back one more time?
1: Yeah.
0: Lord, she go. Power.

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And I want every song that I sing be a part of your lives from this day forward.

0: Don't y'all put me off. 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
1: Can't nobody do me like you.

Wow, some really exciting gospel music on the Come Sunday program this afternoon. Gospel music from New Orleans, exciting gospel music. You know, the hairs on the back of your neck stand up, and you get what some people call chicken skin, others call goosebumps. That was New Orleans gospel music recorded at the Gospel Tent of the New Orleans Jazz Fest, formerly the New Orleans Jazz and Heritage Festival. 26 years ago, it got started down in the Crescent City, and I thought, and it's running last weekend and this weekend. It goes over two weekends in New Orleans, and it wraps up this weekend down there in at the fairgrounds. It's held at the fairgrounds in New Orleans, but it's at a number of venues. They have a number of tents and stages. It's a huge festival. Hundreds of people perform at it every year. Anyway, quickly, what we heard in that set, we began with a New Orleans gospel group that goes way back, the Zion Harmonizers, with I Want to Be at the Meeting, and then the Soul Queen of New Orleans, who's equally comfortable singing gospel music, Irma Thomas with The Old Rugged Cross, Can't Nobody Do Me Like Jesus. That was Raymond Miles with the gospel Soul Children, and quite a dramatic arrangement there of that tune. I think James Cleveland might have wrote that one. And then finally we had the Johnson Extension and I Can Go to God in Prayer. Hey, it's time. We got to wrap it up. Thanks for joining us on the Come Sunday program this afternoon. We'll be back again next Friday afternoon at 1 o'clock for more gospel music. We'll go out again with the New Orleans Jazz and Heritage Festival, the Gospel Tent. Here's the Youth Inspirational Choir featuring Louis DeJean.

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2: Yes, the place to be, the place to hear. Great music, great tunes, great artists. And we have another great artist to feature for you today. And unfortunately, this person just passed away recently this month. And we're going to be featuring, Dave Mason.
3: Okay, Dave Mason.
2: Yes, Dave Mason. Yes, a great guitarist and singer who played with a lot of great bands and people. He hobnobbed with a bunch of famous people that we'll get to as we go along.
3: So, all right, looking forward to it. Mojo.
2: Yeah. Yeah, he's one of the founding members of the band Traffic from the 60s.
3: That's a big time name, Traffic.
2: Yes. Stevie Winwood.
3: Mm-hmm.
2: Yes. Dave Mason, Jim Capaldi, and Chris Wood, that some of you all may know if you're a big Traffic fan. Speaking of which, I saw Stevie Winwood there a few months back too, and it was a great solo tour of his. And he did a lot of great songs from the Spencer Davis Group and, of course, Traffic. And also, he had his daughter with him on tour, which was interesting. So we're starting out with a bit of that. But first, let's do a little bio on Mr. Mason. So, Izzy, why don't you do a little fast track on the history of Dave Mason there?
3: Yes, and it's a learning experience for me, too, as I don't know much about him. So we'll learn, and you talk to me, okay, man?
2: Sure.
3: All right, Dave Mason, born in Worcester, England, my friend. Worcester, England.
2: Yes.
3: Funny fact about him, you realize he had no accent.
2: He had no accent after he started living
3: in the U.S. Yeah, let's be clear about that. But yeah, no accent, so there you go. That being said, rose to prominence, as you mentioned, 1967 as a founding member of the rock band Traffic. And wrote several major hits with that band, and we'll go over some of them. I'm not going to get into them right now. I will just touch base with 77 solo hit, We Just Disagree, which was massive. That I remember.
2: Yes.
3: That I remember about Dave Mason.
2: That's a good tune.
3: Yeah, and it became a staple of U.S. classic hits and adult contemporary radio playlists. So there you go. That's Dave Mason's claim to fame as I understand it, but there's a lot more to this guy that we're going to find out about. After leaving Traffic, pursued a solo career, recorded with artists. Listen to this, man. Are you ready for this roster?
2: I'm ready.
3: George Harrison, Rolling Stones, Jimi Hendrix, Eric Clapton, Paul McCartney and Wings, Michael Jackson, David Crosby, Graham Nash, Steve Winwood, and Fleetwood Mac. Holy hell!
2: Don't forget Cass Elliott of the Mamas and the Papas.
3: There you go. And Leon Russell.
2: Oh, and Leon Russell.
3: Look out.
2: Yes, it's in there. You know what? A real A-list of artists there.
3: Absolutely.
2: That he's played with. And we're going to touch on that today, Izzy.
3: Well, yes.
2: Because he's been a part of a lot of big tunes, working alongside some of rock and roll's greatest artists.
3: That's a good way to do it, too. I look forward to that. A couple of interesting facts. 2004, started an electric guitar company with business partner and industrial designer Ravi Sahini. Look at that, eh?
2: Yeah.
3: This guy was an enterprising guy. There you go. And that was the same year that Traffic was inducted into Rock and Roll Hall of Fame. So there you go. We got a Hall of Famer happening here. And talk about timely, the guy passed last week.
2: Yes, unfortunately. But we're all got to get there someday.
3: This is true. But

0: Shoe from 1967 and one of the biggest hits by Traffic. Feeling All Right. Great tune.
1: All right, dig it, play it.
0: Okay, here we go.

0: You're listening to the Almost Famous Radio Show with Izzy and the Mojo Man. We're featuring Dave Mason. I'm feeling all right after listening to those two great tunes from Traffic. Mm-hmm. Hole in My Shoe and Feeling All Right from Dear Mr. Fantasy. A big song covered by Joe Cocker, too.
1: Mm.
0: Amongst other bands and people. Like I said before, both those songs were written by Dave Mason.
1: Yes, indeed. Feeling All Right. Dave Mason is featured this week on the Almost Famous Radio Show. A couple of things I want to talk about with respect to the backstory, history, if you will.
0: Mm-hmm.
1: His tenure with Traffic was disjointed. He was a founding member of the group following the release of their debut album, Mr. Fantasy. And I'm having trouble not laughing when I say that. In 1967, only to rejoin halfway through the sessions for their next album.
0: Yes, weird. You know why?
1: Why?
0: Because he was in and out of Traffic. That was his talent.
1: Okay, so he rejoins in 1968, then is on the next album called Traffic, self-titled, after which he leaves again, for God's sake.
0: Yes, I guess he wasn't quite satisfied.
1: I guess not. Then he comes back in 1969 for Last Exit. So, you know, like you said, he's in and out of Traffic, man.
0: Yes. And luckily, he didn't get hit. He only made hits.
1: He later comes back and reformed Traffic. So then, Mojo, Traffic later reformed without Mason, although he briefly began working with the band for a third time, touring with them in 1971 and playing on the album Welcome to the Canteen.
0: Well, that's interesting because you know what he did in between there?
1: What's he doing between there?
0: He's doing a lot of songs with all the great artists that we mentioned at the beginning of the show.
1: Huh.
0: So,
1: let's get to it then.
0: Okay, well, this is what he did. In 1968, he's featured with Jimi Hendrix. He played on Crosstown Traffic and All Along the Watchtower.
1: Gotta be kidding.
0: And we're gonna play that.
1: All right.
0: And then he went and played on Street Fighting Man with the Rolling Stones. And we're gonna play that too.
1: Okay.
0: And then in 1970, he's playing on George Harrison's All Things Must Pass.
1: You gotta be kidding. That's a fantastic album.
0: Oh, and also, he's playing with Derek and the Dominoes. And so we got a whole bunch of songs coming up here. A four-pack of songs here of his forays with other bands. All the A-list people that he knew and hung around with.
1: Well, this movement's got me exhausted. Get to the tracks, baby.
0: Okay, here we go. We're gonna play All Along the Watchtower, from Jimi Hendrix, Electric Ladyland, Street Fightin' Man, on the Rolling Stones' Beggar's Banquet album, and Tell the Truth, with Derek and the Dominoes, and Plug Me In, from George Harrison. A nice instrumental jam.
1: All right, man. Crank it up.

0: Oh yeah, four great tracks there from various artists, all featuring Dave Mason. All Along the Watchtower with Jimi Hendrix and the Jimi Hendrix Experience, and Street Fightin' Man off of Beggar's Banquet, Tell the Truth with Derek and the Dominoes off of the album Layla and Other Assorted Love Songs, and Plug Me In with George Harrison on the album All Things Must Pass under the section called Apple Jam. And that was three guitarists there, Eric Clapton, George Harrison, and Dave Mason going at it on an instrumental.
1: Talk about a Hall of Fame guitar riffing show, man. That's a lot.
0: Yeah.
1: A lot of talent.
0: Yeah.
1: Yeah, we'll be right back with more Dave Mason after these messages on 93.3 CFMU.
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0: Yes, that's right.
1: With the Mojo Man and Izzy on 93.3 CFMU. Dave Mason is our featured artist this week. And Mojo Man, we talked about his foray into in and out of traffic. And so in the 70s, we're basically Mason going solo. And I just want to do a little recap on that, if I may. In 1970, he released his first solo album. Okay, it was called Alone Together. And it featured a song, Only You Know and I Know. It reached number 42 on the Billboard chart. So he's getting some action there with that, isn't he?
0: Yeah.
1: And as well as a lesser hit, Look at You, Look at Me, a collaboration with Mama Cass, Cass Elliott, in 1971.
0: Yeah.
1: In the mid to late 70s, Mason toured and recorded with guitarist Jim Kruger, keyboardist Mike Finnegan, bassist Gerald Johnson, and drummer Rick Yeager. They formed the band, the Dave Mason Band, if you want to call it that. Followed up with the album Let It Flow, released in April 77. The album peaked at only 37, but spent 49 weeks at the charts. So he's getting some ground here as a solo artist. And it went platinum as a result of the success of the album single, We Just Disagree, which I think we're going to hear later.
0: Yes.
1: Correctamundo?
0: Later.
1: All right. So let's pick a couple of tracks from those solo years, shall
0: we? Okay. First, we're going to hear Only You Know and I Know, off his first solo album from 1970, Alone Together. And that song was a bit of a hit for him in Canada and the U.S. And it was also covered by a group called Delaney and Bonnie, who also made it into a big hit as well for them. And then we're going to hear Show Me Some Affection off his self-titled album, Dave Mason, from 1974. And I highly recommend that our listening audience check out that particular album, because it's got some great tracks on it, including a cover of All Along the Watchtower and Sam Cooke's Bring It On Home to Me. We just don't have time to play those. But here we go. two tracks coming at you on the Almost Famous Radio Show.

0: Ah, a couple real good tracks there. Sounds like he's mellowing out in his older age, his later career. And I noticed a lot of George Harrison sounds and guitar work there, too.
1: Yeah, you can pick that up if you listen to it closely. He's renowned for his philanthropy. Can you say that? Philanthropy.
0: Philanthropy.
1: Yeah, that's the one. So he's renowned for that. And we talked about his guitar making with his partner there. A lot of different people, including Keith Richards, picked up and used his guitar. But let's keep the flow going, shall we? And let's hit two more tunes here. What do we got?
0: Well, speaking of flow, Izzy, we've got the next album in 1974. It's called Let It Flow. So we're going to feature two songs off of that right away. And then get to some more after that. We're going to hear So High, brackets, Rock Me Baby and Roll Me Away. And then we're going to hear What Do We Got Here?
2: Hit it!

0: What do we got here? Well, that's the question. Besides love, that is, in fact. We've got Dave Mason, and in summary, an accomplished musician, a guy who collaborated with a lot of people.
1: Yes.
0: A Rock and Roll Hall of Famer.
1: Yes.
0: Guitar manufacturer.
1: Yes.
0: And
1: another great one gone.
0: Exactly. And we need to know about these people, Mojo, because the history gets lost. But we bring them back here on the Almost Famous Radio Show.
1: Yes, Izzy. That's what we do here. We bring people back and we shine a light on their work and their accomplishments. And we remind people how good these artists were.
0: You said it.
1: Speaking of that, we're going to have to conclude the show now, Izzy. We'll leave our audience with one of Dave Mason's biggest hits.
0: All right.
1: And let's not argue about it.
0: No, we won't. So go ahead.
1: Okay. We just disagree, but we're not arguing.
0: Exactly.
1: Okay. Here we go. Off of 1977's album, Let It Flow, We Just Disagree. Say goodbye, Izzy.
0: Bye.
1: Bye, y'all.

Hey everybody, it's Jamie and you're listening to CFMU either online at cfmu.ca or of course on the good old-fashioned airwaves at 93.3 kilohertz on the FM dial. We are playing about an hour worth of what is, at the time of recording, newish music. So I hope you dig it. That was Pachico in there with Florida from their album Ginkgo. And that's been nodding on and off of our charts. Nodding? That's not the right term. That's been appearing on our charts every once in a while. I think the album

real estate from their collection of B-sides and rarities and such, the Wee Small Hours. The track that we heard was called Pink Sky. Before that, of course, brand new from Propagandhi. That band just continues to amaze and do great stuff. The album is called At Peace, and Guiding Lights was the track that we heard. We started off that set with Population 2 from Maintenant Jamais, and that was Maintenant et Jamais. And not exactly the same, but very, very close, unless I wrote it down wrong, in which case you should not be listening to me. 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We are, of course, the community and campus station based out of McMaster University in Hamilton, and we're trying to be here for you. We're trying to provide you with new music, lesser heard musics, and of course, local stuff. We will hear some local music in this next set from a band called Superstar Crush. Their new single is Fire Escape. We're going to check that out. But first, we're going to start off with some hip-hop. Saba, an artist who I really got into a couple years ago with, I think what was his debut record. This is Saba and No ID from the private collection of Saba and No ID. Every painting has a piece. 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

Hey there, everybody. That was Thania Iyer. And of course, the album called Tide. Tide, they're spelt differently, but you can't see that because it's radio. The track was called I Am Here Now. Before that, Hamilton's Own Superstar Crush from the, I want to say forthcoming album. I don't know, but it's a single called Fire Escape. And maybe they can get us the whole album when and if it arrives. We started off with Saba and No ID from the private collection of Saba and No Idea, and that was Every Painting. And we're going to keep on going. There's more music to come this hour. We're going to check out new from the Ting Tings. Remember them? You do remember. You know my name. That's not my name. That's right, it was called. That's not my name. This is the same band. The album's called Home. And this is Good People Do Bad Things on 93.3 CFMU.

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CFMU are the call letters. And that was Turnstile, title track off the album Never Enough. You know, it's interesting how, like, they're a very popular band. They're sort of from the hardcore world. Well, not sort of, they are. But the opinions on this record vary greatly, and it's amazing to listen to the arguments. Not that it's good or bad, just, you know, what tradition does it fit into, and people talking about the production. I don't know. It's interesting. Turnstile, the Tumblers before that from Tangerine with Jenny, and the Ting Tings are back with Good People Do Bad Things, a track from the new album called Home. We've got a bit of a short set coming up. I'll be right back to tell you what we played and then say goodbye. But first, this is Little Wilco from the reissue of A Ghost Is Born on 93.3.

Hey everybody, it's Jamie. This is CFMU. Like I said, just a short set there. Two tracks. We heard Crossdog from Hard Feelings. That was All Hard Feelings. And we heard Wilco in there because they have reissued A Ghost Is Born. Now, there's two albums out by Brian Eno. It's Brian Eno partnered with Beattie Wolf. And one of the albums is called Lateral. We're going to check out A Big Empty Country 1 from that album. So make sure that you stick around for the remaining minutes. I'm Jamie. This has been an hour of new music, and thanks for listening.

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1: Old gold, new gold, solid gold, turn to gold.
0: Hey, welcome to the show. I hope you're having a good Saturday so far. I'm going to be playing some ambient calm music to get us started, and then we'll see what that turns into. But first up, we have Michael Dana and Tim Clement, the duo that met in grade 11 from Burlington, Ontario. This is Waterscape off of the cassette A Gradual Awakening from 1983. On the cassette, we have a little description here. It says, warmly expressive synthesizer blended with flute, harp, guitar, and natural sounds. And then there's a watercolor or pastel sort of drawing of some spruce trees. And the description there is environmental mood paintings inspired by the majestic Canadian wilderness. So here's Waterscape from 1983.

0: there was music from Montreal's Blue Hawaii with the new song Best Friend. We also heard in that little set from Austra's new album. We heard the track Think Twice from the album Chin Up Buttercup. We also heard some Junior Boys as well as Motem and New Slang featuring Lee Reed. And Lee Reed you can catch this coming Wednesday at Ooey Gooey's with Miles Bullen. We've got our guest host in the building, Alana Ray.
1: Hello.
0: And Alana Ray, you want to hear some...
1: No-bro.
0: Some No-bro from also from Montreal. We saw No-bro back in Guelph, back in November, I believe, or December. And we've also seen No-bro at Because Beer when they played with Pup two summers ago.
1: That was my first time seeing them live.
0: Me too. Yeah, they are incredible. Very fierce, really fun, very, very energetic, and very sassy. And yeah, it's just what
1: we
0: like.
1: We love it.
0: That's what we love. So we're gonna play the track "Where My Girl's At."
1: Perfect.
0: And we're gonna. Do you want to say the album name? Can you say the album name?
1: Set Your Pussy Free.
0: Exactly. This is the track "Where My Girl's At." 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

0: 93.3 CFMU. That was brand new music from Juliana Riolino from the new album that just came out last week entitled Echo in the Dust. That was the track Full Moon featuring Weird Nightmare. And before Juliana Riolino, we also heard from Slow Reader as well as No Bro. And we are just about at the top of the hour, which is going to do it for us on the Switch today. Thank you to my special guest, Alana Ray, for joining.
1: Thanks for having me. It's always a blast.
0: Absolutely. And once again, it is our fundraising week, 2 weeks, as our second part two episode of our fundraising episode. 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It is the band Blossom, and let's hear the song And Run. Thanks for tuning in. This has been The Switch. We'll catch you next time. Stay safe, friends.

Malcolm Saran here, and that was Next of Kin from Always, a cool little Toronto-based group who actually said that they roast most of their songs on that album in a smoothie shop. Honestly, I love a good smoothie, and I think that's probably where I would feel most creative too, so I can't say that I blame them. All right, we got some Green Day coming up for you next on 93.3 CFMU. Keep listening to us and rocking out.

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This is Malcolm Saran, and I hope you're all having an amazing day today. But then again, you're listening to 93.3 CFMU, so how could you not be? Up next, we got Andy Schelf with The Magician.

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Yeah. 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We got some good music for you tonight. Starting off with some Brother. We have some Pablo Bolivar coming up tonight. Some Resident Robot. Delta Diaz tonight for you. Some Jazzy. Some Blue Six for you tonight. Some Monique Bingham tonight for you. See? Lots of good stuff. Some Doug Gomez for you tonight. Sit back, relax, enjoy the first show of May 2026. We are officially in May, saying goodbye in the rear view mirror to April, the cold weather. Get warmer. People will be outside doing more things. I know for me, it's my official start of my cottage season, 6 months of the year. So, I have selected and curated a nice show for you tonight. So stay tuned right here. If you want to hear the show, it's archived, cfmu.ca, and I have it saved without the talking and the stingers. Mixcloud.com/thenextexit. Don't forget to support some artists on Bandcamp and all the other streaming platforms. Let's get into the show for you tonight. Sit back, have a beverage, relax. Take in the next exit. Going down the road, far, far away. Enjoy the show. Be back in about 60 minutes. 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

when you want to quit and give up, your why's going to give you that edge you need, that advantage you need, that lift that you need.